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Real Oldies, 1470. What's going on? Hitman Hayes on a Made in America weekend. All these great artists right here in the USA. What about the Eagles? Eagles are right out of Los Angeles, California.

It's a Made in the USA Memorial Day weekend. The unofficial start of summer. The official start of jorts season. Real Oldies 1470.

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Made in the USA weekend, these guys from L.A. area. They wrote this song in 1965 after seeing a woman

we kick off the Summer of America 250, it's a Made in the USA Memorial Day weekend. All American musicians all weekend long. 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

Oldies 1470, the Lehigh Valley's greatest hits. So funny when it comes to Michael Jackson, you know, we're doing a Made in the USA week and all this music you're listening to, they're right here in the USA. That's where they're from. But I, some reason I know that Michael Jackson's from Gary, Indiana. It's like one of those things you learned as a kid and you just held on to it. So Michael Jackson representing Gary, Indiana.

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Remember the sacrifice. It's a Made in the USA Memorial Day weekend. Real Oldies 1470, the Lehigh Valley's greatest hits.

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This was the debut hit for the Monkees in 1966. It was a subtle Vietnam War protest song.

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The Lehigh Valley's greatest hits of all time. Real Oldies 1470. All right, how are we feeling on a Sunday night? Hitman Hayes, that is me. It's a Made in the USA weekend. We're celebrating all this great music made right here in the USA as we get ready to celebrate 250 years on July 4th.

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A lot of people have the extra day off tomorrow. Man, it's Memorial Day weekend. We are kicking off the unofficial kickoff to summer around here. It's a Made in the USA weekend with Hall & Oates.

Real Oldies 1470 WSAN, the Lehigh Valley's greatest hits. Made in the USA weekend. So many great artists from right here in the USA as we get ready to celebrate 250 years on July 4th. This is Billy Joel, and he is representing Long Island, New York, or for us that are from there, say Long Island.

It's a Made in the USA Memorial Day weekend. The unofficial start of summer. The official start of jort season. Real Oldies 1470.

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Coming up on 1 o'clock, it's Craig Stevens. Your Memorial Day Monday third shift. Archie's and Tina Turner coming up as we roll with our Made in the USA weekend. How about some midnight yacht rock? Looking Glass, here's Brandy.

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Real Oldies 1470, the Lehigh Valley's greatest hits. Yeah.

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Just after 1 o'clock. It's the Memorial Day Monday, third shift. Craig Stevens, Made in the USA weekend. Our spotlight for celebrating the music made in America. Bob Seger and old time rock and roll.

celebrating the stars, stripes, and music made in America. 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

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It's a Made in the USA weekend with a playlist certified American. The Valley's greatest hits. 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

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Happy grilling. It's a Made in the USA weekend. 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

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Just after 2 o'clock, the Memorial Day Monday third shift. I'm Craig Stevens. 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

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Just after 3 o'clock, the Memorial Day Monday third shift, Made in the USA weekend. 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

celebrating America 250 the best way we know how, with all American artists. It's a Made in the USA Memorial Day weekend. 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

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The Memorial Day, Monday, third shift, and Craig Stevens. 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
2: 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And now I'm back to let you know I can really shake 'em down.

0: 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Made in America, Memorial Weekend. 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

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We hope you're going to enjoy this Memorial Day with friends and family, and we will see you guys tomorrow morning. 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
1: 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Guaranteed human. The music, the moments, the pop culture that defined who we are. And at the heart of it all was Martha Quinn. 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

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Welcome to your Memorial Day, and my name is Christy. Super excited to be hanging out with you while Martha Quinn takes some time off. She'll be back tomorrow. Start things off with a Lana Miles tribute to the King, Elvis Presley.

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Brought to life by the woman who lived it. The Martha Quinn Show. 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The Lehigh Valley's greatest hits.

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Journey with Separate Ways, and it doesn't seem like they're going their separate ways anytime soon. They just added 40 additional dates to their final Frontier Farewell Tour, with the final one wrapping up in San Francisco, where the journey all begins.

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All these years later, still spinning the magic. The Martha Quinn Show. 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

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Straight up from a Laker girl to Janet Jackson's choreographer and then pop superstar. Can't forget about Idol Judge either. It's Paula.

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1: 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The music, the moments, the pop culture that defined who we are. 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

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You know, music stands the test of time when in 2026 you have teenagers requesting Careless Whisper. I'm Christian from Martha Quinn. I DJ on the side. I DJed a prom last week, and this was one of the must-play

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0: the Lehigh Valley's Real Oldies 1470. Today is Memorial Day, a day of remembrance, and this is the time that Martha Quinn likes to set aside for your health chat, your daily wellness shot. My name is Christy, by the way, in for Martha Quinn. And since it is Memorial Day, I was looking up different ways to help friends move through grief. It's something, unfortunately, we all kind of have to deal with, but if you have someone and they lose someone close to them, it's always hard. You're not sure what to say. You're not sure what to do. The number one piece of advice is just let your friends or family members know that you're there. If they need anything, you don't have to try and fix it. You don't have to try and offer them advice. You don't have to say, oh, you'll get over it. It's okay. Just let them know you're there. If they need to talk, if they need to cry day by day. Skip the cliches like everything happens for a reason, or at least they aren't suffering. Instead, just focus on validating their pain. I'm sorry for your loss. And once again, I'm here for you. And don't be afraid to speak their loved one's name or their pet's name, because people definitely grieve the loss of their pets as well. And let them cry, vent, sit in silence without trying to make it better. And that will help make it better. And if you are grieving, just know, in the words of Martha Quinn, I'm sending you a big group hug.
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1: John Mellencamp, an awesome guitarist, but there is one guitarist who was just voted by Rolling Stone the top of all time, and it's Prince. And he is in your news that rocks today because Prince fans are celebrating the man and his life. 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I'm Christy here from Martha Quinn.

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1: Perfect song as we inch towards 12 o'clock if you're taking your lunch hour. That's also when you'll hear a new Martha Quinn mixtape. 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

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Tap that red microphone anytime you want to jump in with a song request or just to check in. Always love to hear from you. It's Pat.

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1: 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Guaranteed human. The music. The moments. The pop culture that defined who we are. And at the heart of it all was Martha Quinn. This is the Martha Quinn Show.
0: 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The Lehigh Valley's greatest hits. Yeah.

the Lehigh Valley's Real Oldies 1470. It's a Memorial Day holiday, and if you're wondering, oh, can I go shopping? Should I go shopping right now? What's open? What's closed? I'll help you out. Got that info coming up next. I'm Christy here from Martha Quinn with Crowded House.

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0: 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And at the heart of it all was Martha Quinn. 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

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Got that info coming up in your daily wellness shot straight ahead. I'm Christy here from Martha Quinn.

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And she's still here playing them. The Martha Quinn Show. The Valley's greatest hits. 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

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Well, that's it for me. Thanks so much for letting me be a part of your Monday. Martha Quinn will be back tomorrow. My name's Christy, and I'm out. Be nice to yourself.

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Jeffrey T. on a Made in the USA weekend. Have you noticed all these artists were born and bred in America? For instance, Aerosmith got their start in Boston.

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Long before Seattle was known as the home of grunge, it was the home of Ann and Nancy Wilson from Heart on our Made in the USA weekend. Here's

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Starting next Monday, we'll be celebrating America 250 with a chance to win your share of 250 grand. This is even bigger than the 1,000 we usually give away. We're talking about 2,500 bucks to put towards your bucket list American trip. Billy Joel now on a Made in the USA weekend for the Bronx, at least originally. Then he moved out to Long Island with his family. Learned that in the documentary.

As we count down to America's 250th birthday, we're celebrating with music made right here at home. It's a Made in the USA Memorial Day weekend. Real Oldies 1470, the Lehigh Valley's greatest hits.

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We're here.

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You got a bucket list American road trip in mind. We'll get that started with $2,500. These guys were from all over the country, but they formed the Doors in L.A. It's a Made in the USA weekend. You know

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Charcoal or propane? Happy grilling. It's a Made in the USA weekend. 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
1: Man, things are crazy busy around here. We've got a major concert announcement Tuesday morning. 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

Valley's 1470 WSAM. A few minutes past 6 in America's greatest city. Jeffrey T on a Made in the USA weekend with Prince from Minneapolis. But that's an easy one. We all knew that. The Cars were a Boston band. Journeys from San Francisco. Also, a Tommy James and the Shondells formed in Niles, Michigan. All of them and then some play this hour.

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It's a Made in the USA weekend with a playlist certified American. The Valley's greatest hits. 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

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By the way, I was made in Reading, Pennsylvania. Not sure where Michelle Fay was made. Maybe she'll share that with you after 7.

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Remember the sacrifice. It's a Made in the USA Memorial Day weekend. 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